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They might be cute and fuzzy, but keep dog food for the dogs. 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
3: It's time for Just the Headline, the segment where we just read a headline. This week's headline is brought to you by The Mouse. Don't even think about suing us. Here's this week's headline. Canadian tourist was arrested in Florida after he allegedly shoulder-checked Disney World worker. His legal defense argues, hey, come on, ref, it's a clean hit. It's playoffs. Come on.
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Oh, wait. That's what they look like?

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0: Another massive hit for the Smashing Pumpkins off their record Siamese Dream today. And let's go back a little bit to the beginnings of the Smashing Pumpkins. Billy Corgan, the band's frontman. At the time in 1987 in Chicago, he was working at a record store after his previous band, The Marked, had dissolved. And at the time, he already had the name of his next project in mind, The Smashing Pumpkins. And while Billy Corgan was working at that record store, he happened to meet fellow guitarist James Iha. And the two kind of just clicked immediately and started jamming out together. And during that time in the late 80s, Corgan would attend many shows in the Chicagoland area. And it was at one of those shows for the funk rock band The Dan Reed Network that Billy Corgan happened to meet bassist Darcy Retzky. And the two were actually arguing about the Dan Reed Network, which was kind of a theme of their relationship. And finally, through a mutual friend, Billy Corgan recruited jazz drummer Jimmy Chamberlin to his group, rounding out the classic lineup of the Smashing Pumpkins. Now, we got plenty more record to go, so we'll take a quick break here on Vinyl Power.
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0: We're back up on Vinyl Power. I'm Ryan Mitchell, your host of the show, and we are listening to the Smashing Pumpkins' 1993 record, Siamese Dream. And the Pumpkins have been around since 1988 when they formed, and at the time, they were just trying to figure out what their sound was going to be. The Pumpkins were influenced by all kinds of different sounds and different bands. The heavy metal distorted sounds that you hear on songs like Cherub Rock, that is coming straight from their love of 70s metal bands like Black Sabbath that, at the time, kind of were out of style. Everybody was talking about bands like Def Leppard and Guns N' Roses and Motley Crue at the time. So the bands like Led Zeppelin and Black Sabbath had fallen out of favor, but not in the underground like artists like the Smashing Pumpkins. They loved that distortion, but they also loved acts like The Cure and New Order that influences the almost dream pop shoegaze ballads that you would hear on tracks like Disarm and Today. Now let's keep things going with a song that definitely has that distorted sound you love to hear. It's Hummer.

0: Smashing Pumpkins with Disarm. Before that, Rocket. Back on the Pumpkins' 1993 record, Siamese Dream. Now, before that, in 1991, the Smashing Pumpkins had their sound. They were locked in. They had a couple EPs, and they were set to release their debut record, Gish, in May of 1991. Now, when it came out, Gish was acclaimed by critics. People loved it. It was starting to catch on with the mainstream audience. Meaning, the Pumpkins looked like they were about to be the next big thing, poised for success. And then Pearl Jam drops 10 in August of 1991. And a month later, Nirvana drops Nevermind in September. And suddenly, the Smashing Pumpkins are old news. And because Billy Corgan is both very competitive and has an inferiority complex, this drove him and the rest of the band into a very dark place. And we'll talk about that on the other side of the break here on Vinyl Power.
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0: We're at the midway point in tonight's record on Vinyl Power. Welcome back, I'm Ryan Mitchell, where we're looking back on one of the biggest bands of the 90s, the Smashing Pumpkins, their 1993 record, Siamese Dream. Now, if there's one word I could use to describe the Smashing Pumpkins, it's unstable. The Pumpkins are pretty much built on a fault line. They were very prone to that instability that every young band seems to go through. And all it would take was one seismic movement, one earthquake, to cause everything to fall apart. And that's kind of what was happening on the Gish tour in the summer of 1992 for the Pumpkins. James Iha and Darcy Redsky had been dating before the Gish tour, but during it, they broke up. Meanwhile, drummer Jimmy Chamberlin was becoming heavily addicted to heroin, and Billy Corgan had started to spiral into this deep depression with a side help of writer's block to boot. The Smashing Pumpkins were in a tailspin, and their label wanted a new record. So this kind of was make or break for the band. As you can hear on our next song, Soma, I think they made it.

0: Geek USA from the Smashing Pumpkins off of Siamese Dream on Vinyl Power. Now, we talked about the turmoil the band was going through, but when it came time for the Smashing Pumpkins to make a new record, they knew what they had to do, and they knew they had to do something drastic. So the Pumpkins decided that they were going to record their new record as far away from Chicago as they could, mainly to get Jimmy Chamberlin away from his dope fiend friends. Recording of the album that eventually would be known as Siamese Dream took place at Triclops Studio in Marietta, Georgia. And the Pumpkins, once they got there, they got to work. Billy Corgan at the time was suffering from a deep depression and was even contemplating suicide at a point. The band was really just straight up hitting rock bottom at that time. But by hitting rock bottom, Corgan found a hook that would cure his writer's block, all after he played a riff and said, "Today's the greatest day I've ever known." And once Corgan discovered the song that would become "Today," the floodgates opened. And after a few months, the Pumpkins had a new record that was released on July 27th, 1993 to critical and commercial acclaim. We still got plenty more record to go, so we will take a quick break here on Vinyl Power and be right back.
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0: We're deep into tonight's record on Vinyl Power. I'm your host, Ryan Mitchell, where we're looking at the Smashing Pumpkins 1993 record, Siamese Dream. Now let's talk about this record's packaging, because Billy Corgan did most of the work on it. Apparently there were some conflicts about the packaging between the label and the artist that was hired to do it, and eventually Billy Corgan said, screw it, I'll do it. And he did. He sorted through a bunch of family photos and also some photos of some strangers with his first wife, Chris, the day after he got married. He even went as far as to handwrite the lyrics to each song individually into the liner notes himself. And the original pressings contained a 20-page booklet filled with the lyrics and these photographs. Now let's keep this moving with our next song, Mayonnaise.

0: The Smashing Pumpkins with Luna, and before that, Sweet Sweet. To round out tonight's record, Siamese Dream. This has been the Goat's Vinyl Power Series. I'm Ryan Mitchell, and we are finally done here. Big thank you, as always, to my man Kurt Flesher for providing the vinyl and scheduling stuff out for me. Couldn't do this whole thing without you. And yeah, looking forward to bringing you another great record next week. So look forward to that. In the meantime, you keep spinning that vinyl. You stay gold out there. And I'll talk to you next week.
1: 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Join us next week for more great albums on the go.
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3: 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A mission to seek the unseekable. Robert searches for the greatest beef dip in the Prince George area. This is Beef Quest.
4: I'm going on an adventure!
5: Hark, fair traveler, and welcome back to Beef Quest, the journey to find the greatest beef dip in the Prince George area. Last week, we reviewed the beef at Black Clover. A worthy sandwich indeed, but how does it stack up to our new contender? Last night, I had the beef dip from BFF Bar and Grill, or the cattle dip, as it's called on their menu. I'm not going to beat around the beef, traveler. This may be the greatest beef dip in the Prince George area. This is a sandwich that understands what it is to be a beef dip. The portion of meat is generous, but not overwhelming. The bun is perfectly spongy to absorb au jus without losing structural integrity of the sandwich. The au jus, by the way, is proper beef juice and not, as so many restaurants misunderstand, a gravy. Some people may criticize the BFF cattle dip as being inauthentic because they withhold horseradish from their house recipe and choose to instead include a spread of mayonnaise and top the beef with melted cheese. I, however, hate horseradish and love cheese and mayonnaise, so this is an unequivocal W for me. At $24 with a side, this is admittedly slightly more expensive than our target price of $20, but then again, so is everything in 2026. So does anyone dare challenge the supremacy of BFF Bar and Grill? Or has Beef Quest reached its conclusion so soon? Find out next time on Beef Quest.
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3: We are giving tickets away to Country Thunder Alberta 2026 in Calgary. It's going to be June 26th to the 28th. Although, I think I need some... Do we have any country music? Can you play something for me? Oh, that... Well, that's... It's not twangy enough. You got anything twangier? Ooh. Okay, that's definitely twangy. But it's not... I don't have any beer, my truck's broke, and my wife ran off. Twangy. You got anything like that? Oh, there we go. Oh, man. My heart is definitely sad now. But you could be very happy winning passes and some traveling cash to Country Thunder. All you got to do is go to our website, myprincegeorgenow.com. You'll get to see the likes of bands I've never heard of, like Lainey Wilson, Kane Brown, and the Red Clay Strays. I understand there are going to be some great Saskatchewan country bands there as well. The One Tree Wonders will be on stage. Must be dedicated to that single tree that grows just outside of Saskatoon. The Rectangles are going to be a Country Thunder, I guess after the lovely shape of the province. But one of the most famous Saskatchewan bands of all time, Flatman Sam, and the Yes, I've heard the joke where Saskatchewan is the only place you could watch your dog run away for 3 days. Ers. Want to check them out? 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
3: Side effects may include eye rolling, heavy sighing, and immediate face palming. You've been warned. It's Rob's Dad Jokes on the GOAT.
4: Okay, if I gotta put up with this guy, you do too. One of my closest friends ever, it's Rob. Happy Friday, buddy.
5: TGIF.
4: How was the week?
5: Oh, man, it started off rough. I had to fire the handyman I just hired.
4: Why? Did he do bad work?
5: No, but I gave him a list of things to do, and he only did numbers 1, 3, and 5.
4: That's kind of weird.
5: Yeah, I guess he only does odd jobs.
4: How's the wife doing?
5: You know what? She's doing really well. She's getting ready to exchange a sweater. She says it has too much static electricity.
4: Well, that should be no problem.
5: Yeah, she'll get one free of charge.
4: Of course. How's your son doing? Working hard as usual?
5: No. He just got fired from the keyboard factory.
4: How come?
5: Well, he wasn't putting in enough shifts.
4: Oh. All right. Well, I get a chance to hang out with you this weekend.
5: No can do, buddy. I got a family commitment.
4: What's going on?
5: Well, you know what? At the age of 65, my grandma started walking 10 kilometers a day.
4: Oh, that's wonderful.
5: Not really. Now she's 92. We have no idea where she is.
4: All right, that's enough. I'll catch you next Friday.
5: Have a great day, bud.
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0: 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But no one is making us say, you look nice today.
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2: You missed it.
1: Well, here's what you missed.
3: You remember last year there was a big announcement from Pearl Jam that Matt Cameron, their longtime drummer, was stepping away from the kit, stepping away from Pearl Jam, because he needed a break. They were playing 3-hour shows every night. I don't know how he did at his age. But the question has been, who is going to be the new drummer for Pearl Jam? And apparently we do have a new drummer. We just don't know who it is yet. Because Pearl Jam is like, oh, we're going to keep it a little bit of a mystery, a surprise, until we play our first show in September. So sit tight. All right, fair enough. I can tell you who it isn't. It's not Dave Crewson, the drummer who played on 10, their very first drummer. Even though he's made it clear he would love to come back to Pearl Jam, he's ready to do that, but spot's already filled, I guess. And I also tell you, it's not me, because Eddie Vedder gave me a call. He asked me if I could play for them. I said, nah, man, I'm good. But you should call Dave Grohl and ask him when he's going to let Ilan Rubin go, because Foo Fighters go through drummers like a fast food restaurant goes through high school seniors.
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1: Missed your favorite show?
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0: 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Oh, wait. 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

0: another massive hit for the Smashing Pumpkins off their record Siamese Dream today. And let's go back a little bit to the beginnings of the Smashing Pumpkins. Billy Corgan, the band's frontman. At the time in 1987 in Chicago, he was working at a record store after his previous band, The Marked, had dissolved. And at the time, he already had the name of his next project in mind, The Smashing Pumpkins. And while Billy Corgan was working at that record store, he happened to meet fellow guitarist James Iha. And the two kind of just clicked immediately and started jamming out together. And during that time in the late 80s, Corgan would attend many shows in the Chicagoland area. And it was at one of those shows for the funk rock band The Dan Reed Network that Billy Corgan happened to meet bassist Darcy Retzky. And the two were actually arguing about the Dan Reed Network, which was kind of a theme of their relationship. And finally, through a mutual friend, Billy Corgan recruited jazz drummer Jimmy Chamberlin to his group, rounding out the classic lineup of the Smashing Pumpkins. Now, we got plenty more record to go, so we'll take a quick break here on Vinyl Power.
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0: We're back up on Vinyl Power. I'm Ryan Mitchell, your host of the show, and we are listening to the Smashing Pumpkins' 1993 record, Siamese Dream. And the Pumpkins have been around since 1988 when they formed, and at the time, they were just trying to figure out what their sound was going to be. The Pumpkins were influenced by all kinds of different sounds and different bands. The heavy metal distorted sounds that you hear on songs like Cherub Rock, that is coming straight from their love of 70s metal bands like Black Sabbath, that at the time, kind of were out of style. Everybody was talking about bands like Def Leppard and Guns N' Roses and Motley Crue at the time. So the bands like Led Zeppelin and Black Sabbath had fallen out of favor. But not in the underground, like artists like the Smashing Pumpkins. They loved that distortion. But they also loved acts like The Cure and New Order that influences the almost dream pop shoegaze ballads that you would hear on tracks like Disarm and Today. Now let's keep things going with a song that definitely has that distorted sound you love to hear. It's Hummer.

0: The Smashing Pumpkins with Luna, and before that, Sweet Sweet. To round out tonight's record, Siamese Dream. This has been the Goat's Vinyl Power Series. I'm Ryan Mitchell, and we are finally done here. Big thank you, as always, to my man Kurt Flesher for providing the vinyl and scheduling stuff out for me. Couldn't do this whole thing without you. And yeah, looking forward to bringing you another great record next week. So look forward to that. In the meantime, you keep spinning that vinyl. You stay gold out there. And I'll talk to you next week.
1: 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Join us next week for more great albums on the go.
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3: 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A mission to seek the unseekable. Robert searches for the greatest beef dip in the Prince George area. 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
4: I'm going on an adventure!
5: Hark, fair traveler, and welcome back to Beef Quest, the journey to find the greatest beef dip in the Prince George area. Last week, we reviewed the beef at Black Clover. A worthy sandwich indeed, but how does it stack up to our new contender? Last night, I had the beef dip from BFF Bar and Grill, or the cattle dip, as it's called on their menu. I'm not going to beat around the beef, traveler. This may be the greatest beef dip in the Prince George area. This is a sandwich that understands what it is to be a beef dip. The portion of meat is generous, but not overwhelming. The bun is perfectly spongy to absorb au jus without losing structural integrity of the sandwich. The au jus, by the way, is proper beef juice, and not, as so many restaurants misunderstand, a gravy. Some people may criticize the BFF cattle dip as being inauthentic because they withhold horseradish from their house recipe and choose to instead include a spread of mayonnaise and top the beef with melted cheese. I, however, hate horseradish and love cheese and mayonnaise, so this is an unequivocal W for me. At $24 with a side, this is admittedly slightly more expensive than our target price of $20, but then again, so is everything in 2026. So does anyone dare challenge the supremacy of BFF Bar and Grill? Or has Beef Quest reached its conclusion so soon? Find out next time on Beef Quest.
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1: Missed your favorite show?
2: You missed it.
1: Well, here's what you missed.
3: So when it's time for a little treat, what is the thing that you reach for? Tracy Johnson, she's from CheeseNeeds.com, says, cheese. Wow, that's a real shocker, Mrs. Johnson. And then, respectfully, does it count as a treat if that's like a daily thing? Cheese kind of seems to be a big part of your life. She says, yes, there is special treat-only cheeses. Mimolette, Chalerhocker, Baron Bigod. Now, for me personally, it's fun to imagine when I get to my midlife crisis, whenever that happens, I don't think I'm going to randomly spec into being a sports guy or being a car guy or like getting a motorcycle. It's fun to know that there is an option that I could get into cheese and I could become the kind of person who knows how to pronounce Chalerhocker.
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3: It's time for Just the Headline, the segment where we just read a headline. This week's headline is brought to you by The Mouse. 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Here's this week's headline. Canadian tourist was arrested in Florida after he allegedly shoulder-checked Disney World worker. His legal defense argues, hey, come on, ref, it's a clean hit. It's playoffs. Come on.
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Prince George, a place where the people have strong values. They'll strike up a conversation with anybody, and they show kindness to strangers. Hey, you rock. And what goes better with that than more rock? 94.3 The Go.

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1: Well, here's what you missed.
3: So here's what's at stake when it comes to the NBA final. You got the San Antonio Spurs and the New York Knicks. Let's look at San Antonio first. A championship for them would mean the ascent, the return to the top of the mountain is complete for one of basketball's most successful franchises of the last 30 years. Spurs had a full rebuild. After Tim Duncan retired, the dynasty came to an end under Greg Popovich. And they've done it through the draft. A lot of homegrown talent. Victor Wembanyama, the French Tower of Power, dominating the whole way with a great supporting cast. A championship for them means a new power in the NBA, wearing that familiar black and white. For New York, on the other hand, the Knicks, a championship for them means that New York will be reduced to ash. The city that never sleeps will be reduced to rubble if the Knicks win their first championship since the 70s. Let's just say there's a lot on the line in this NBA final.
1: The worst of the Gus.
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passport says CIRX 94.3 FM, the GOAT in Prince George. But don't worry, we're not going anywhere. Or we're actually not allowed to leave the country. Yeah, long story.

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2: Pull my finger.
3: Side effects may include eye rolling, heavy sighing, and immediate face palming. You've been warned. It's Rob's Dad Jokes on the GOAT.
4: Okay, if I gotta put up with this guy, you do too. One of my closest friends ever, it's Rob. Happy Friday, buddy.
5: TGIF.
4: How was the week?
5: Oh, man, it started off rough. I had to fire the handyman I just hired.
4: Why, did he do bad work?
5: No, but I gave him a list of things to do, and he only did numbers 1, 3, and 5.
4: That's kind of weird.
5: Yeah, I guess he only does odd jobs.
4: How's the wife doing?
5: You know what? She's doing really well. She's getting ready to exchange a sweater. She says it has too much static electricity.
4: Well, that should be no problem.
5: Yeah, she'll get one free of charge.
4: Of course. How's your son doing? Working hard as usual?
5: No. He just got fired from the keyboard factory.
4: How come?
5: Well, he wasn't putting in enough shifts.
4: Oh. All right. Well, I get a chance to hang out with you this weekend.
5: No can do, buddy. I got a family commitment.
4: What's going on?
5: Well, you know what? At the age of 65, my grandma started walking 10 kilometers a day.
4: Oh, that's wonderful.
5: Not really. Now she's 92. We have no idea where she is.
4: All right, that's enough. I'll catch you next Friday.
5: Have a great day, bud.
1: The worst of the GOAT.
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3: Some news that will make you smile. Here's a headline. Canadian man sentenced to 15 years in prison in the United States for role in multi-million dollar grandparent scam. Yeah, maybe you heard this story go by. Now, listen, I'm not really the kind of person who believes in revenge or punitive justice in general, really. However, there are some kinds of edge cases where, yeah, maybe this is for the best. This man allegedly, well, actually, I don't have to say allegedly, he was sentenced. This man definitely scammed millions of dollars out of seniors in Canada over the last few years. He's a bad guy. And now he's been sentenced to 15 years in prison in the United States, which is definitely worse than going to prison in Canada. So good. I hope that puts a smile on your face.
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0: 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But no one is making us say, "You look nice today."
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1: Missed your favorite show?
2: We missed it.
1: Well, here's what you missed.
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2: I missed it.
1: Well, here's what you missed.
3: Earlier this hour, I was talking about the Enhanced Games. If you didn't hear about this, it was a sporting event. It happens over the weekend. The first ever of its kind. A sporting event that not only allows but encourages its athletes to take performance-enhancing drugs. The idea to unlock the limits of human potential. How fast can we really run? What if we took the training wheels off? What if we took all those limiting factors off? What if we didn't make it a fair competition? What if we got a little bit of science involved in there too, more than there already is? Now listen, I think that's awesome. I'm going to be real. It sounds stupid, but like, I don't know. I believe in transhumanism. Do whatever you want to your body. Ascend your mortal form. You know what I love even more than that? The indomitable human spirit. And that's where I think the Enhanced Games went wrong, okay? Because none of the enhanced athletes did as well as the clean athletes over the weekend. The clean athletes wiped the floor with them. There was no world record set. It was a massive failure of what the organizers were trying to do. So where I think they went wrong was trying to go in on the cheater route, on the drugs kind of thing. And what they should have been focusing more on is unlocking the indomitable human spirit. And that is why I think at the next Enhanced Games, sure, you know, whatever, keep the performance enhancing drugs, but you know what else? You're going to swim a hell of a lot faster. Great white shark in the pool. You got to outrun the shark. You know, you're going to be going so much faster. Put a grizzly bear on the running track. I bet you could lift a lot of weight if there was a gorilla in the room. I'm just saying, put it up there.
4: The worst of the Gus.
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94.3 The Go. That is a song that if you're a garage band, you are practicing for a couple years. That's pretty tight. Ram Jam, Black Betty. I'm Garrett Reed. Your morning show brought to you by Scientech Industries. Be bold with Sum 41.

0: 94.3 The Goat, that is a band who got their name from a song. Veruca Girls or Veruca Salt. Volcano Girls are a big song. Veruca Salt had a song called Seether. And this band said, man, I love that song so much, we're going to call our band Seether. That has lost all control. I'm Gareth Reed. We got a new contest starting today. Your daddy don't know. If you didn't know, we have Father's Day coming up in about 2 weeks' time. And we all know that dad knows lots. You know, you ask him something, dad will always have an opinion. Or he'll tell you the right thing to do, or maybe the wrong thing to do. But every once in a while, there's just something that you've done that your daddy don't know about. So if you want to lay it on the line to us, you could win, number one, a daily prize. Number two, a chance at the huge grand prize package will be given away just before Father's Day. It's a gift certificate from Napa Auto Parts, a gift certificate from Timberline Foot Fitters, and we've also got a gift certificate from Magic Wash as well. And you get a chance to win the $250 meat pack from Howe Family Farm. That's a grand prize, but every day we're going to draw for a couple of tickets for the PG Rodeo. Get ready to play Your Daddy Don't Know a little later on this morning.
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0: Looks like it's red zone garbage today. We're going to get some sunshine up to about 19. Cage the Elephant coming up after Big Sugar on The Goat.

0: 94.3 The Goat. That is Dexter and the Moonrocks, who said they created their own genre label, Western Space Grunge. They quite often refer to themselves as Sad Space Cowboys. Not so sad right now. They're out on their Welcome to the Donkey Flats tour. That's Dexter and the Moonrocks, Sad in Carolina. No. 641, here's everything else you need to know in 60 seconds.
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0: Prince George City Council will consider a motion that could save a dump run for some bigger items. At tonight's meeting, City Council will consider a notice of motion that would establish two free curbside waste collection days, or big item days, every year. I know my wife is now calculating how much of my stuff would be considered a big item. And community members in Prince George can comment on the city's 2025 annual report draft at City Hall or online. The city said the report gives an overview of the initiatives accomplished in 2025, detailed audited financial statements, and activities planned for the coming year that align with the council's strategic priorities. So when you head into work today and the workplace blowhard starts cheaping off about the city, you can tell them to go to the city's website and, you know, find out more.
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0: 644 Red Zone Garbage on a Monday. We are at 7 degrees, going to go up to about 19 today. Should get a mix of sun and cloud, a little bit of wind for us this afternoon. Tommy Cochran after NXS,

0: 94.3 to go. That is Tom Cochran, who has spent 10 years between visits. I know he was here in 2016 for Rock the North. I miss those shows. He's going to be in Vanderhoof in July for a free show celebrating their 100th anniversary. Tom Cochran and Red Ryder, Boy Inside the Man. Boy, do I got a big announcement for you at 7 o'clock, right after Hartley's done the news at 7. I'm going to have a huge CN Center announcement for you. Very happy to talk about this one. And, you know, if it's a concert, we might have a couple of tickets to give away as well. You wait for that big announcement for the CN Center coming up in 7-ish minutes, right after Hartley's news. Keep listening.
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0: 6:55 Red Zone Garbage for Monday. 9 degrees, going to go up to about 19. And the sun is going to stick with us today. Love it. Might get a little wet for Tuesday, though. Get out and do your yard stuff today. Here's Soundgarden on the GOAT.

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0: David Coverdale calling it a career this year. Here he goes again. Well, I guess here he goes for the first time into retirement. That's Whitesnake. Here I go again. I'm Gareth Reed. I am so excited. I am a huge Wide Mouth Mason fan and a Default fan, but Wide Mouth Mason, man, I just love those guys. And you get a chance to go see them. They are coming soon. I cannot wait. It's going to be September 22nd at CN Center. We're going to play Beat the Box Office right up until the box office opens on Wednesday. 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
0: 7:22, it is Red Zone Garbage. Lots of sunshine on a Monday. We're at 9 degrees, going up to 19 today. Maybe a good chance of showers or thunder showers tomorrow. Harley's got your news coming up. The Banditos as well. This is Sloan. If it feels good, do it on The Goat.

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0: 94.3 The Goat. That is a bad July talk. I remember when that song came out about 10 years ago, people were calling it Sinister Disco. I don't know if that's the right approach, but it's a great song. It's July Talk. Push and pull. I'm Gareth Reed. Had a barbecue with some friends over the weekend. Sunday was gorgeous. A chance to hang out outside, get the barbecue going. And it got us to talking. You know, you leave your barbecue condiments outside, and they're outside in the sun for quite a while or whatever. So, do you need to put them in the fridge at all? I mean, if these things are sitting outside all day, has it made a difference? According to a panel of food safety experts, there are a ton of condiments that you do not need to refrigerate after opening, like vinegar. It's naturally resists harmful bacteria. Keep it on the shelf. Mustard. Most of them, even yellow and Dijon, can safely stay at room temperature because of their acidity. Hot sauce, vinegar-based hot sauces, keep them in the cupboard. And nut butter. They say you can keep commercial peanut and other nut butters containing stabilizers and preservatives, usually at room temperature, for months. I still remember sending my boys off to school with golden pea butter sandwiches because of the nut allergy thing. Surprised I still hear from my boys years later.
1: The goat. 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
0: 7:45 Red Zone Garbage for a Monday. 10 degrees going up to 19. The sunshine will stick with us. I'm going to stick with that list of condiments you don't need to refrigerate after opening, after the Pretty Reckless and the Stones on the Goat. Yep.

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1: Natty 4-3 The Goat, that is the Pretty Reckless from the upcoming album, Dear God. Should be dropping June 26th for I Am Death, the big song we heard earlier. That was When I Wake Up. I can't wait to hear more. I mean, the songs sound like that. I am so psyched. I'm Gareth Reed, 753. If you're like me, you're full on into barbecue season. You got to worry. Do I got to keep all these things in the fridge? 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Do I have to store it in the fridge? 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Store it in a cool, dark place away from heat and warmth and oxygen. Can, you know, those things make it go rancid, but you can just keep it in a place that's not the fridge. Fish sauce, fermentation, reliably, remarkably, shelf stable, not necessary. 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And ketchup, they say the combination of acidity, sugar, and salt allows ketchup to remain safe outside the fridge. An opened bottle of ketchup can stay at room temperature for about a month. So there you go. I have cleared some space on your fridge door for you.
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1: Good morning. Prince George City Council will consider a motion to establish twice a year, big item a day, free waste collection days. Now at tonight's meeting, council will consider the motion, which will allow residents to place large household waste items exceeding standard cart limits at the curb for free collection. This would exclude hazardous materials or other items banned under municipal waste bylaws. Part of the motion to be considered would include having a report returned to council in time for the 2027 budget deliberations, outlining resources needed to implement the program. Also to be discussed at tonight's meeting, an operating and life cycle cost review for the Copar Memorial Arena, plus a review of the funding model for emergency support services. Community members of Prince George can comment on the city's annual report draft on its website or at City Hall. The report looks at the initiatives accomplished, detailed audited financial statements, and activities planned for the coming year that align with the council's strategic priorities. BC Hydro recently held open houses in Prince George, Vanduatu, and Fraser Lake, beefing up its workforce for the North Coast Transmission Line project. The multi-billion dollar, 450-kilometer electrical infrastructure project runs from Prince George to Terrace. Spokesperson Mike Kellett says construction should begin soon.
2: We're looking at starting construction later this summer. And for phase two of the project, we're currently planning to start that work in 2027, so next year.
1: At its peak, the project will create 1,400 to 1,600 jobs in the region. Forecasters say BC could see a hotter and drier summer than normal. The agency says in its summer outlook, BC has a higher probability of above normal temperatures. That's compared to other regions. Environment County meteorologist Jen Smith says the outlook is based on temperatures over a period from 1991 to 2020.
3: It's important to remember that warmer than normal summer refers to the overall tendency and not the temperature of individual days. Even in regions leaning warm, periods of cooler weather will still occur.
1: Lately today, Memorial Park was full of dozens of Prince George residents walking to raise funds through PG's 18th annual Kidney Walk. Volunteer Paul Ravel says funds raised will help northern patients with travel expenses.
4: And that provides funds for people who have to come in from outlying areas into Prince George to get training for independent or home dialysis so they can remain in their community. So the Northern Travel Program covers expenses like gas, lodging, food, that sort of thing.
1: The Prince George Kidney Walk raised more than $33,000 above its goal. Prince George RCMP and local Special Olympic athletes raised $1,100 through the Law Enforcement Torch Run. The run brings awareness to Special Olympics and its athletes, raising funds for training and travel for athletes. Another good weekend for Jared Young of Prince George. He played first base and was the cleanup hitter for the New York Mets as they won two of three weekend games on the road against the San Diego Padres. Now, over the three games, Young went 3-for-11, a homer, and two RBIs. So, after 21 games this season, the 30-year-old Young is now batting .291. Well, the Stanley Cup Final, after a two-day break, will resume tomorrow in Vegas. What about game number three? Vegas 4 unanswered in the second. Carolina 4 unanswered in the third. Nobody scores in the first overtime. And then a bit of a fluke goal for the Golden Knights to win it in double overtime. And Vegas leads 2-1.
5: All right, Hartley, here we are. A new week. What do we got for a Monday sports quote?
1: Oh, it's a little different. It's a little new today. Well, it is from the late night show host, Jimmy Kimmel, on President Donald Trump deciding to attend tonight's third game of the NBA Finals. Let's listen.
6: The first time Trump has appeared at a court in New York since being convicted of 34 felonies. Trump is... You'd think Trump would be rooting for the Spurs, right? It's what got him out of Vietnam.
1: You like Jimmy?
5: I like Jimmy. I like acerbic wit.
1: Yeah. 8:05. Enjoy your day.
5: And the week ahead.
1: I'm Hartley Miller.
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5: 8:06, it is Red Zone Garbage for Monday. We're at 10 degrees. We are looking at about 19 today. That sun is going to stick with us. Maybe a little gusty winds later on this morning. Clouds rolling in tonight down to 7. Tomorrow, clouds, a chance of showers or thunderstorms back up to about 14. If you see something on the roads of note, you can tell me. 563-9944.
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94.3 The Goat. That is REM. It's the end of the world as we know it. You know it. Your morning show brought to you by Scitech Industries. Be bold. Like a drug. Broken love on The Goat.

94.3 The Goat. That is Broken Love Like a Drug. 8:16, I'm Gary 3. Time to kick off our new contest, Your Daddy Don't Know. If there's something you've done in the past that your dad don't know about, and you want to win some, maybe some PG Rodeo tickets to get in the huge grand prize draw, then be my caller 9 and get ready to spill your guts at 563-9944. We'll do it after Youngblood on The Goat.

0: That is Young Blood, his latest zombie. I'm Gareth Reed, 820, our latest contest. Your daddy don't know. Dad knows lots of stuff, but sometimes you've done something in your past that, I don't know, maybe your dad never found out about. If you tell me you got a decent story, you could win a daily draw for some PG rodeo tickets and then qualify for our huge grand prize draw we'll do before Father's Day. We got a gift certificate for Napa Auto Parts, one for Magic Wash, Timberline Foot Fitters, and a huge meat pack from Howe Family Farm. So if you got a good story, you tell me what your daddy don't know. 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
0: 8:24. Let's see if we can get a winner for our big Father's Day contest. Your daddy don't know. Got my caller 9 here. Charlene, lay it on us. What did you not tell your dad?
9: Okay, my family's a musically inclined family. So Dad, back in the 70s, he bought a really expensive stereo system. He with really, really rocking speakers.
0: Mm-hmm.
9: And he had 5 kids in the family. And there were 3 of us that were teenagers. And I don't know who did it, but I guess it was me that blew the speakers.
0: Oh, no. What did you tell your dad when he went to hook him up and turn it up and went, what's going on?
9: He said, I'm not replacing these. I didn't tell him anything. Everybody stayed quiet because we all blasted them, but I know I'm the one that did it.
0: Oh, Charlene, I really appreciate you spilling your guts today. You're now in the draw for the PG Rodeo tickets that Ryan is going to give away this afternoon, and you're in the grand prize draw as well.
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Be bold.

94.3 The Goat. That is Headstones with a rocket version of a Traveling Wilburys song. Tweeter and the Monkey Man. I'm Gareth Reed, your morning show brought to you by Scientech Industries. Be bold with Third Eye Blind on The Goat.

Goat is on Instagram. Yeah. Follow 94.3 The Goat to see what's going on behind the microphone. Oh, wait. That's what they look like?

0: 94.3 The Goat. That is the Watchman from my old stomping grounds of Winnipeg. Stereo. I get a chance to see them play that song at Rockin' Thunder in Edmonton next month. I am psyched for that. Watchman out on a big tour right now. 8:41 I'm Garrett Reed. Who else is out on a tour right now? Terry Fader. Terry Fader is that incredible comedian, ventriloquist that won America's Got Talent 2, I think it was. I know it was a few years ago, but he's been doing all over the country, all over the U.S. He had a big thing in Vegas going for a while, and he is coming to town on Thursday. Want to get your tickets? Ticketsnorth.ca. But over the weekend, we put up a couple of Facebook posts asking you to tag somebody and see if you could win a pair of tickets to go see Terry Fader. So congratulations to Devin Flynn, who commented on our post on Saturday. You and a guest are off to Terry Fader. And from yesterday's post, congratulations, Christy Mooney. You have both won tickets to go see Terry Fader coming up at the CN Center this Thursday. You've still got a chance to get yours. It's going to head to ticketsnorth.ca. It's going to be a great show.
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0: 8:45, red zone garbage, 11 degrees, going up to about 19 today. We got Mammoth standing by after Billy Talent. 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

0: 94.3 The Goat. That is Wolfgang Van Halen, a one-man band. He played every single part of that song. Background vocals, drums, keys, bass, man, guitar, you name it. That is Mammoth, The End. The end of summer is going to signify a very big show here in Prince George. In fact, the very first day of fall, September 22nd. I am so psyched. Default and Widemouth Mason coming to the CN Center. I got the inside scoop for you as well. So if you want to go ahead and wait to get your tickets Wednesday at 11 o'clock, ticketsnorth.ca, sure. 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We will give you a chance to win, but do not forget your pre-sale tickets. Fallout. It's going to start Tuesday, 10 a.m.
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0: 8:57, get your red zone garbage out. We're 11 degrees. We're going to see the sunshine today and up to about 19. Clouds rolling in tonight to 7. And then tomorrow it's going to cloud over, give us a good chance of showers or thunder showers by the afternoon, up to above 14, back to the sunshine by the weekend. 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

94.3 The Goat. That is Creed. Going to be one of the big headliners at Rock and Thunder in Alberta next month. That is Higher. I'm Gareth Reed. Your morning show brought to you by Scientech Industries. 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

0: 94.3 The Goat, that is Journey from 83's Frontiers album. And that song got a bit of a resurgence a couple years ago after being included in a Stranger Things episode. That's Journey Separate Ways. I'm Gareth Reed, 923. Here's everything else you need to know in 60 seconds.
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0: Prince George City Council will consider a motion that could save a dump run for some bigger items. At tonight's meeting, City Council will consider a notice of motion that would establish two free curbside waste collection days or big item days every year. I know my wife is just now calculating how much of my stuff would be considered a big item. And community members in Prince George can comment on the city's 2025 annual report draft at City Hall or on its website. The city said the report gives an overview of the initiatives accomplished in 2025, detailed audited financial statements and activities planned for the coming year that align with the council's strategic priorities. Now, in the workplace blowhard this morning starts cheaping off about the city, you can tell them to go to the city's website and, you know, learn a little more.
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0: 927, 19 for a high today with the sunshine. Going to get a good chance of showers tomorrow. Here's the Blue Stones on the Goat.

0: Gareth Reed. 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

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That is Linkin Park, The Emptiness Machine. The sponsor of the morning show, SignTech Industries. Be bold. And welcome to paradise. It's Green Day on The Goat.

0: 94.3 The Goat. That is Welcome to Paradise from Green Day. 9:38. Father's Day is coming up real soon, in about 2 weeks' time, just less than 2 weeks' time. We got a great contest running right now. It's called Your Daddy Don't Know. Dads know a lot of stuff, but sometimes we get up to stuff that we just don't want our daddy to find out about. And we're going to get you to bare your soul, to have a little catharsis and maybe win some cool prizes. Ryan is going to take everybody who's qualified during the day and give someone some rodeo tickets in the afternoon. And then at the end of the 2 weeks, we've got a huge grand prize package from Napa Auto Parts with a gift certificate, Magic Wash with a $100 gift certificate, Timberline Foot Fitters, and a gigantic meat pack from Howe Family Farm as well. We call it Your Daddy Don't Know. Robert's going to give you a chance to qualify for that contest a little later on this morning.
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0: 9:43, 12 degrees, going up to 19. Mix of sun and cloud. Showers coming in tomorrow. This is Alanis Morissette on the goat. I'm broke.

0: 94.3 The Goat, that is Turnstile. It got together back in 2010. That is Look Out For Me. That'll just about do it for me, Gareth Reed, out the door. But before I do, let's do some shouting out. First shout out of the day, as always, goes to Trevor and the whole crew at Chieftain Auto Parts. They got two great locations to serve you, downtown and on the Heart. My shout out today is to everyone who heard the big announcement at 7 this morning that Default and Widemouth Mason are coming to the CN Center in September and got in on the Beat the Box Office contest. We'll be drawn for that on Wednesday, but Robert Hill will have your next chance to qualify for tickets. And by happens chance, Robert Hill is up next.
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15: Our passport says CIRX 94.3 FM, the GOAT in Prince George. But don't worry, we're not going anywhere. Or we're actually not allowed to leave the country. Yeah, long story.

0: 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We got Andy. 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
1: Well, federal forecasters predict that BC is in ahead for a hotter than normal summer. I feel like they've said that for the last, I don't know, maybe 10 summers in a row. Has anybody else noticed that? Has anybody put a name on this kind of global warming trend? I don't know. What's going on with that? Hey, if you want to go read the full story more, it's over on our website at mypgnow.com. Today, though, looking warmer than it was over the weekend. A high of around 19 degrees. Mix of sun and cloud. Right now, we're sitting around 12.
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1: Rock and roller, it's Kaleo, and you're listening to 94.3 The Goat. Good morning and happy Monday. It's another week, another opportunity, that's what I like to say. My name's Robert, hanging out with you here for yet another week back in beautiful Prince George. How was everyone's weekend? Mine was absolutely fantastic. I feel rested, I feel recuperated, I'm ready to get back into it for another week. So hopefully you were the same and wasn't too chilly over the weekend. It was kind of cold over the weekend, and the way that like 12 degrees feels cold when it's, you know, June. Anyway, we got to get into it. I got to give some shout outs. We got to talk about everything that was happening over the weekend, everything that will be happening. So stay tuned right now. Let's go back to the tunes. It's Rush.
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Well, here's another one to add to that list. It's brand new music right here on The GOAT.

0: You got to lose. It's the Black Keys. Hey, you're listening to 94.3 The Go. Good morning. Happy Monday. My name's Robert, hanging out with you here at the end of another weekend, but also the start of another week full of opportunity. Over the weekend, I have to start off the show with a big shout out because I am ever so grateful to the fine folks over at the Auspica Animal Hospital. Don't worry, everybody's fine. Well, actually, I feel like I came out a little bit less fine. My cat, she has to go get her claws trimmed. I would do it myself, but she really does not like having her claws trimmed. This is a two-person operation minimum. And so I do not mind stopping by and paying the $14 that they do to do claw trims. I just go stop by and get it done. Now, Kitty, she doesn't like this process, and normally she complains quite loudly, but she's largely passive through the whole thing. She doesn't actually try to, like, get at anybody. But when I went in over the weekend, she was very unhappy. Extremely unhappy. More unhappy than I've ever seen this cat in my life. She absolutely shredded my hand. My hand is covered in cuts and scratches and bite marks. Like, she was like a cartoon animal ball of fur of screaming fury and anger. It was ridiculous and a little bit embarrassing. You know, it's like when your child is like throwing a tantrum in like the store, you know, it's like, oh man, like, kid, quit making a scene. Like, it's not a big deal. We'll get you the Kinder Egg surprise, except it's a cat who really doesn't want to be touched. So I just need to give a shout out to the Auspica Animal Hospital people for being professional, for being calm, and being able to handle my absolute menace demon of a cat. And yeah, you might not be able to help my hands, but at least I didn't lose any fingers in this process. So thank you.
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3 days grace, just like you, on 94.3 The Goat, hanging around 12 degrees, a little bit of sun, a little bit of cloud. It's kind of, it's just a mix in between there. There's a story, it's over on our website at mypgnow.com. City Council is looking at the creation of big item waste collection days, potentially save you a trip to the dump. Now, I am unexpectedly against this. Fervently so, and I will explain exactly why I think this is a bad idea in two songs. Right now we got Live on the Go.

0: Foo Fighters on 94.3 The Goat. Good morning. Happy Monday. My name is Robert, and two songs ago I promised you a hot take because City Council, they are pitching something going on around here. They're pitching a new big item waste collection day. They're pitching this as a twice a year kind of thing. It'd be an idea that to reduce the burden of getting some big stuff up to the dump, maybe there'd be some days where there'll be curbside waste collection. Come grab your couch and your, you know, big cabinet and whatever other garbage that you're leaving out on the curb. And now you're hearing this and you're saying, Robert, this sounds like an objectively good idea. This sounds like a purely net positive. It would, you know, reduce the amount of illegal dumping, get rid of the barriers from cost and transportation and access of getting to the dump. And I'm here to tell you, no, forget about that. It's a bad idea. And I'll tell you why. The couch on the side of the curb economy is a essential piece of local infrastructure. You know, over here, it's a house of cards, and one single card could bring the whole thing tumbling down. If I can't walk down the street and see a big ol', you know, flapping in the wind piece of paper that says free on some garbage that literally no one should want and it should be in the dump, we need to keep that available to us, because what if I want a free couch that definitely has bed bugs in it?
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0: Deep Dogs. I will never forget the time that they performed that song, debuted it live right here in the GOAT studio. That was dope. Shout out to the Sheepdogs. Hey, you're listening to 94.3 The GOAT. My name is Robert, hanging out with you on another beautiful Monday. A little bit of sun poking through, a little bit of cloud, 15 degrees. 2 weeks away from the Prince George Relay for Life, raising money for the Canadian Cancer Society. A worthy cause indeed. You know, I don't know a single person who hasn't been affected by cancer in some way. And so very important that we support the Canadian Cancer Society. Now, the Relay for Life, of course, is going to be taking place June 27th, 28th. 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I'm Massage Place Stadium, June 27th, 28th.
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1: 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It's around 15 degrees right now. Could be getting up to a high of around 20. Expecting it to be a mix of sun and cloud, but not expecting rain today. Let's go back to the tunes. We got some Collective Soul on the go.

Nickelback, fresh rock from them, Bones for the Crows. It's 11:11 on the dot, right as I said that. And if you didn't hear earlier this morning, Mr. Gareth Reed, he got to make an announcement during his show, a new concert coming to the CN Center, the 25th anniversary tour of Default. Default and Widemouth Mason plan September 22nd. Wow, September is going to be a busy month for concerts. Everything is happening in September. Holy. So, if you want to get your tickets, they go on sale this Wednesday at 11 a.m. If you use the secret pre-sale password Fallout, you save 10 bucks. Pretty good over there. But we're actually going to have some tickets to give away on Wednesday. Beat the box office. We're going to be taking qualifiers. So, maybe keep listening, and maybe in the next couple songs you'll hear the cue to call to get in for Default. Hint, hint, wink, wink. Right now, though, it's not Default. It's The Boss. It's Hungry Heart. On the go.

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1: The Bruce Springsteen?
0: Yeah, you know what? Sure, I'm going to commit to it. The Bruce Springsteen, Hungry Heart. You're listening to 94.3 The GOAT. I promised a moment ago an opportunity to get into Beat the Box Office for Default coming to the CN Center September 22nd. Here it is. 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On the GOAT.

0: default. Hopefully they are not wasting your time when they come to the CN Center September 22nd. Got to announce that concert earlier this morning along with Widemouth Mason. Should be a good time. Now, we've actually got some tickets to give away before the box office is even available on Wednesday. So, let's take some qualifiers. I got Tanya on the phone. How you doing, Tanya?
1: I'm good. How are you?
0: You think you're good? Good. You're not sure?
1: So far, it's been a good day. It's so early.
0: Well, I'm doing good as well. Let's see if we can't make it a little better, Tanya. You're my caller number one!
1: I'm so excited. This concert's going to be amazing.
0: Yeah, Default and Widemouth Mason. Of those two, who are you more excited for?
1: I think I'm excited for both, but I feel like Default was probably more what I listened to.
0: For sure. I mean, they're the headliner. It's their 25th anniversary tour. It's a big deal. So, congrats. You are into the draw. You haven't won your tickets just yet, but we will be giving them away on Wednesday. Someone's going to be beating the box office and going to the Default show on September 22nd. I just need one last thing from you, Tanya.
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0: The Rolling Stones, it's in the stars. You're listening to 94.3 The Goat. My name's Robert, and I had a personal observance from grocery shopping over the weekend. At what point did it all sneak up that everything is protein now? Do you know what I mean? Have you noticed this at the store as well? It seems like the trendy thing in, I don't know, grocery store products is making versions of food that are high in protein. When did this start coming up? When did everybody start deciding that they were all going to eat more protein? I don't think it's a bad thing. I think lots of people could probably use more protein in their diet. I think it's good that people of diverse dietary needs are able to access things that maybe they had a harder time getting it in there. But, like, why am I doing the grocery store and now there's protein Eggos? You know? I'm not a fan of, you know, chugging protein powder, so maybe I'm going to get some protein Eggos. But who was at the Eggo corporate, like, office and being like, we have to start selling waffles to the bodybuilders?
1: The Goat.
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0: We'll have more opportunities to qualify to beat the box office to go to Default. We'll have some during Ryan's show. We'll have some during each day part tomorrow as well. And then Gareth will be giving them away Wednesday morning. Presale starts Wednesday. Presale code Fallout to save $10. You're welcome. It's the Presidents of the United States on the go.

0: Well, it's not quite 420. It's 11:49. You're listening to 94.3 The Goat. That was Hinder. Get stoned. My name's Robert. A moment ago, I was complaining. Well, not complaining. Observing the fact that everything is protein now. They're putting branding all over the milk protein. They're putting branding all over the yogurt. I mean, it was already there, but now they're advertising. They're putting protein in the waffles. Why are they doing that? Why did it suddenly become trendy? When did we all suddenly start caring about our fitness so much? Or maybe it's just me. But here's a fitness thing that I actually think is incredible, that I am fully on the side of. Canadian brand Lactantia has released their new butter-churning vest. What the hell are we talking about? Yes, they've made a special vest. It's got big old pockets, and that you have a little container that you put their milk in, or cream, rather. And the idea is that then you go running, like you go for a jog around the neighborhood, and that shakes the cream that's in your vest pocket, and it turns into butter. I don't know who came up with this idea, what they were doing, what they were smoking, but I am fully into it, and you better believe I'm never buying butter again.
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0: We're legally required to tell you that 94.3 The Goat is CIRX in Prince George. But no one is making us say, "You look nice today."
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2: Ms. Gore was looking for sadomasochism and bondage, and she found it.
3: Papercut was later released on Nirvana's first album.
1: Here's what happened on this day in the world of rock.
4: I'm Gareth Reed with today's rock history for June 8th. Today's Triple Live album debuted on the Billboard 200 chart for the week ending June 14th, 2003 at number 1 and remained on the chart for 16 weeks. The recordings are taken from two 1972 performances in California during their tour of North America. For many years, recordings of these two shows circulated only in the form of bootlegs such as Burn Like a Candle. Through soundboard recordings, concerts were circulated among fans after being stolen from the guitarist's personal archive in the mid-80s. No such versions of the 1972 Long Beach or LA Forum shows were taken, meaning this Triple Live album was the first chance fans had of hearing the soundboard versions of these concerts. The songs, taken from the two shows, underwent extensive editing and audio engineering before being released on the album. In an interview he gave to the Times newspaper in 2010, the guitarist considers the band at this point to have been at their artistic peak. It was back in 2003 that Led Zeppelin were at number one on the U.S. album chart with their Triple Live album, How the West Was Won. On the

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Seether, we've lost all control. You're listening to 94.3 The GOAT. Good afternoon. Happy Monday. It's another week. It's another opportunity. And I always say that, but some weeks there's more opportunities than others. For example, this week, I've got an opportunity for you. Our Father's Day contest. Yes, Father's Day coming up in just 2 weeks. Make sure that you've got something planned. Don't forget about it. It's very easy to forget about Father's Day, I know. But do something special for your dad. And we've got prizes to give away. Daily prizes for the PG Rodeo, as well as a big old grand prize full of all kinds of goodies. We got a big old barbecue steak meat pack. We've got stuff for Timberline Foot Fitters. We got Napa Auto Parts. Stuff Dad wants, basically. And if you want to win it, tell us something your daddy don't know, like the Toronto song. So why not start right now, 563-9944. I'm looking for my call in number 9. Give me a call and let's win your dad something fun for a good story. Let's go back to the tunes while you dial me up. It's Barney Bentall on The GOAT. The GOAT.

0: 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Hey, you're listening to 94.3 The Goat. A moment ago, you heard our cue to call for Your Daddy Don't Know, our Father's Day contest on now. I've got Barry on the phone. You trying to get in on Your Daddy Don't Know?
1: Sure am, dude.
0: Hell yeah, man. Well, I've got some good news. You're going to be my caller number 9. But before we can get you all qualified into this awesome package, I want to know something Your Daddy Don't Know. Which is hard, because it feels like dads know everything. What's something that your dad never found out about?
1: I stole the Jimmy when I was 14 and went joyriding before he woke up and brought it home.
0: At 14?
1: Yeah.
0: Oh, my gosh. And you were driving around having a joyride. Were you a good driver at 14?
1: Well, I had to have been. He never knew I stole the vehicle. I made it back home.
0: I mean, I guess if you bring it home without a scratch, then no harm, no foul, right?
1: Yeah, we spent all night out it, and then we realized, hey, we should go get some fuel first thing in the morning. And when you fueled her back up, brought her back home, parked it, and I think I was home for about 20 minutes before he actually woke up.
0: Oh, my word. Okay, the most impressive part of that is buying gas. Who's selling gas to a 14-year-old?
1: Oh, anybody at that back then. You gotta remember, that's 35 years ago now, so...
0: Awesome, Barry. That's a good story. Congratulations. So you are into our daily draw. You could be winning one of our daily draws to the Prince George Rodeo. You're also into our grand prize draw, full of all sorts of goodies from Timberline Foot Fitters, Napa Auto Parts, and the House Family Farm. How does that sound?
1: That's awesome. Thanks, buddy. Rock Radio rules.
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0: I hear you calling. I could hear you calling 563-9944 if you want to chat. Hey, you're listening to 94.3 The Goat. That was Gob. Let's talk about sports. What's going on in the world of hockey over in boy hockey? Who cares? None of the Canadian teams are playing. Let's talk about girl hockey. That's where it really matters. PWHL. Now, listen, I've never been shy about the fact, not a sports guy, not really my thing. I haven't really followed it closely. I love to jump on a bandwagon. Anytime something exciting's happened, oh baby, I'm there. Blue Jays last year, World Series, I'm all up in it. But rest of the time, I'm not really much of a sports guy. With the exception that this year, I got really into the PWHL. I've been legitimately enjoying getting into sports and actually enjoying it. It's been wonderful. Nobody warned me that it would actually cause a whole lot of misery as well. Or maybe actually every sports person in my entire life warned me that this would cause a lot of misery. I always wondered what they were so upset about. But on right now, PWHL is in the process of doing their expansion draft. You know, players are moving around. People are going, oh my gosh, this person's on Detroit. This person moved to Michigan. Oh my gosh, what's going on? I'm over here, like, legitimately upset. Brianne Jenner went over to Detroit. What do you mean they didn't protect Brianne Jenner? I'm starting to understand all of my sports friends so much better now.
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1: The BC Coroner's Service reports that motorcycle deaths and drownings are on the rise in British Columbia. They do not report that having a smoke and sitting at home watching X-Files has a death rate of zero. So make good decisions. That's what I'm getting at. If you want to go read that full story and more, it's over on our website at mypgnow.com.
0: On your marks, get set. 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

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You're listening to 94.3 The Goat. A moment ago, I was talking about how I am, for the first time, experiencing the absolute misery that sports fans experience every year as all of their teams and favorite players get drafted into other places that they don't like. Now, that's a new experience for me, but I will also say it's got a, you know, equal and opposite thing. That's very sad. I'm sad that Jenner's moving off to Detroit, but I was at a party this Friday, and for the first time, I was just sitting around on a couch and just naming PWHL players at someone else. That's where it's at. Sports fans, they know how to have fun. Hey, now!

0: Blue Rodeo. Won't you trust yourself? It's quarter after one. You're listening to 94.3 The Goat. My name's Robert, and I want to do some bragging. Because it's my show, and I'll brag if I want to. So, over the weekend, was hanging out with a group of people that I don't often hang out with. Some kind of friends of friends situation. The hang is going kind of chill. We're just sitting around on some couches. One of my friends is playing some word games on her phone. You know, doing the New York Times things. Doing the Wordle. We failed the Wordle, by the way. Morph? Hard one. I'm not going to get into it. The point is, I make a comment about how, oh, you know, I used to play all those New York Times word games, but like, I haven't played Connections in a real long time. Immediately, I don't know if you've ever played New York Times Connection. People are probably, wah, Connections is, it's too hard. It's baloney. Like, they make it, I don't know what you guys are talking about. Connections is really easy. Oh, yeah? Solve the puzzle today, right now. They hand me over the phone. Instantly put in the solution, like 30 seconds top to bottom, no mistakes. Everybody immediately, I'm riding this high for the rest of my life.
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5: 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It ain't only about the years. It's about the mileage, too. This one's a classic on the GOAT.
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0: Your favorite toy, the Foo Fighters, 194.3 The Goat. It's 1:35. It is a Monday. Happy Monday. It's another week. It's another opportunity. There was an event in Ottawa over the weekend that I wanted to talk about it a little bit. Shawarma Fest. Man, we gotta get a Shawarma Fest over. We don't even have any, like, real shawarma restaurants. If there are, I would love to be corrected on that, but the thing that made this notable is headlining the music section of Ottawa's Shawarma Fest, already an insane start to a sentence, Xavier Trudeau, like Trudeau's kid, who has a rap career, by the way, if you didn't know about that. You know, personally for me, if I was going to go do like Nepo baby stuff, if I was going to go use my father's name to get connections, I think I actually probably would use it to headline Shawarma Fest. I was going to make fun of him, but no, that rocks.
1: The Goat.
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0: the sheepdogs. Who? It's me. It's Robert. And it's getting late, so it's time for me to go. So the who is very soon going to be Mr. Ryan Mitchell as he comes over and takes over the mic to bring you through the rest of your Monday afternoon. I had to think about what day it was, but a wonderful rest of whatever you're doing this Monday. Whatever you're doing, do it well. Do it to the best of your ability. Have fun doing it. I'm going to be back again tomorrow morning, as always. So stick around and find out what Ryan's got going on today. Peace out.
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12: 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Oh, wait. That's what they look like?

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1: Well, it sure does seem like that Dallas Smith, country sensation, can't get enough of Prince George, because this time he's coming back to PG on September 22nd, but not for a country show. Now he's bringing Default and Wydemouth Mason, man. If you want to read up on the details, you can check it out over on our website, mypgnow.com, courtesy of Brendan Paulu. And outside, gorgeous day. Another good one to start off the week. Looks like we could see some rain at least tomorrow and Wednesday, but then it's going to clear up to some more sunny days. That's what we can look forward to down the road. But right now, we're sitting at 16 degrees here in PG with Sweet kicking us off on the Chaco's Killer Classic. It's Ballroom Blitz.
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It's 2:06 on 94.3 The GOAT. Ryan Mitchell on the afternoon, and that's your Chaco's Killer Classic for 2 o'clock. And 2 o'clock means that it's happy hour down at Chaco's over on 15th and Central. If you're looking for some of the best eats in town and some of the best prices in town, it's got to be at Chaco's today. Check it out. Happy hour all the way until 5 in the afternoon. It's Green Day. Yeah.

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Ryan Mitchell is as West Coast as it gets. 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Play 100 arcade machines, race bumper carts, and more all summer long. 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

0: 216 with Colin James. Keep on loving me, baby. 94.3 The Go, PG's Real Rock Radio. It's Ryan Mitchell on the afternoon drive, powered by PG Fun Park over on Opie Crescent. Give him a look if you are looking for some fun this afternoon. And listen, it was a fun weekend. A whole lot of good stuff going on, both in town and out of town. I know a lot of folks were heading out to the lake and all that. Honestly, a little bit jealous. At least the sun was shining for the most part. And if it wasn't, there was a lot of hockey and basketball to watch. So endless opportunities for you to take advantage of the weekend. So hopefully you got out there. We're on your behind too much, but I know I was. 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Dude, no BS, they work. I feel like a brand new man after rolling out my back this morning. I feel great now. Recharged, ready to rock and roll this week.
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Little CCR action up around the bend on 94.3 The Goat. I'm Ryan. And listen, that cuticle is going to be coming up very soon for your daddy don't know. All you got to do is tell us something that you did that your dad doesn't know and get in the draw for our grand prize and today's pair of rodeo tickets. Shout out Timberline Foot Fitters, Napa Auto Parts, Magic Wash, and How Family Fun Grass-Fed Beef. 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

0: That's Kryptonite from Three Doors Down on 94.3 The Goat. 2:34 with Ryan Mitchell, and our Father's Day contest has officially kicked off. Your daddy don't know. Big thank you, as always, to our friends over at Timberline Foot Fitters, Napa Auto Parts, Magic Wash, and Howe Family Fun Grass-Fed Beef. Now, I was looking for caller number 9. I got him on the line. It's my man, Blake. Now, Blake, I got a question for you.
1: Yeah, what was that question again?
0: Yeah, well, it's your daddy don't know, because we've all done something that we didn't tell dad. We got to keep our secrets, and I'm wondering what that was for you.
1: You should have blanked out my name there. I should have been a nominee.
0: I mean, there's probably tons of Blakes around there. This could be any Blake.
1: I watched one of dad's adult videos, and he didn't know.
0: Oh, no. Oh, that's pretty bad, man. Well, Blake, since your daddy don't know, it sounds like you owe him something at least. So how about I put your name in the draw for our grand prize for your daddy don't know, as well as the draw for today's rodeo tickets.
1: Awesome.
0: Sounds like a plan then. All right, man. Congratulations. You're in the draw. Let's seal the deal with the 3 R's.
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0: Danko Jones, that's First Date on 94.3 The GOAT. It's Ryan on your afternoon. And, dude, we got to announce a killer show coming to the CN Center. You got Default with Wide Mouth Mason September 22nd. Dude, I am pumped up for this show. I mean, ironically, one of the first shows I ever saw here in PG when I moved here was Dallas Smith. Lead singer Default, when he was doing his country show. Now he's coming back with Default proper. I remember he played a couple Default songs acoustically, and they had his acoustic show here not that long ago, and now he's like, oh, let me do a third time while you've been here, right? I'm like, oh, thanks, man. And bring along Wide Mouth Mason. Dude, it's like they're singing my song right there, you know? That's a great Saskatchewan band, so I'm jazzed for this, the 25th anniversary tour for Default. Man, you can't ask for a better show. So check for tickets when they go on sale over at ticketsnarf.ca.
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1: That was a really sad story that happened over the weekend. 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Outside, it's been a very good day out there. Looks like the rest of the week is going to be both a mix of sun and cloud, but at least for today, we're close to our high of 19 degrees. Staying just under that at 18, with Congos from South Africa to start us off. Come with me now.
0: Great rock and roll. It's all we play. And it's all you'll hear. This is The Go.

touch, peel, and stand from Days of the New. On the go, and I'm Ryan, and big shout out to our new sponsor of the afternoon drive, our friends over at the PG Fun Park. Listen, it's 1,400 square feet of fun, man. If you are looking for some arcade machines, definitely go check it out at some point. You've got bumper cars, man. I might have to go over at some point. But you know what we are doing right now? We're going to hit a little bit of dopamine with some 41. You said you did it.

0: Age of Electric, Remote Control, 94.3 The Goat. I'm Ryan, hanging out with you on your afternoon. And, man, why am I eating my words? This whole lead up to this Stanley Cup final, I was saying, oh, this is going to be the worst Stanley Cup final. This is going to suck. Nobody wants to see Carolina or Vegas do battle over the Lord Stanley's mug, man. Nobody wanted to see that. And yet we're being treated to one of the most exciting Stanley Cups I have ever seen. It's killing me, man. What do you mean? Double overtime? Are we being serious? That was a hell of a game three. And we still got a game four, which, I guess I'm kind of rooting for Carolina because I hate Vegas that much. But I also hate Toronto. So I would like to see Mitch Marner going down Bank Street in Yonge Street in Toronto with the Stanley Cup in Vegas colors. That would be a weirdly poetic thing. Either way, damn it, it is a fun Stanley Cup. I'm still not watching. You can't make me do this. I'm not doing it. I'm not watching this cup final. I'm busy watching basketball instead.
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the Trues and the Breakdown on 94.3 The Goat. It's Ryan and the Afternoon Drive's powered by our friends over at PG City Fun Park. Now, let me tell you, man, the Relay for Life here in PG is coming up very soon. 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Find out how you can get yourself involved, whether it's as a volunteer or as a competitor, to get in on the relay. You can do a whole lot to help out, man. Check it out. It's Evanescence on the Goat.

0: the odds and someone who is cool. 334-94-3 The Go. Ryan Mitchell on the afternoon. And, man, we've had a good string of weather lately. I mean, it hasn't been too hot. It hasn't been too cold, though. I definitely was feeling it a little bit last night. Saw my house was like at 22 degrees. That felt like it was way too hot. I was scorching trying to fall asleep last night. So I guess at this point, I should really start looking at like an AC unit in the house or something, because it is, I'm not sure if I'm all about this no AC lifestyle. I'm so used to either living in basement suites or my house actually comes with AC that living without it, oh, I don't know how people do this. Like, I'm a summer guy. I don't like being cold, but man, I at least like to have the option to turn down the heat a little bit, but only having the fan going, oh, this is going to be a tough summer. So I guess I need to find an AC unit before everyone else does, because that's the one thing I know PG will buy up as soon as they can. It's AC units and air purifiers. And I haven't seen no wildfires yet, so I know those AC units are going fast.
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0: Zombie, one of the top songs in the nation right now. 94.3 The Goat, 3:46 on your afternoon. And, you know, I'm reading this story that's up on our website, mypgnow.com, about a 17-year-old student from DP Todd who was identified as a victim in a boating accident north of Wells over the weekend. Just a very sad story and a very preventable one, unfortunately, you know. Apparently the kid wasn't wearing his life jacket while he was out on the boat and tragically drowned. And I feel for the family, and it's more just a reminder, especially for this time of the year where everybody's going to be wanting to be out on the water, you know, and you're getting out on your boat and you want to be out there fishing, having a good time with everybody. Don't forget that life jacket, man. I don't care if you're 10 years old or 80 years old and anywhere in between, man. You know, you got to be wearing your life jacket on the water, man, because it's like the commercial that you heard just a little bit before said 70% of life jacket victims of drowning are not wearing their life jackets. So do yourself a favor. Don't risk it, man. If you're going to be on the water, wear a life jacket.
1: The Goat.
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The Tragically Hip and New Orleans is Sinking on the GOAT. How you doing? It's Ryan Mitchell on a gorgeous day here in PG. And let me tell you, I was fully expecting us to get rained out over the weekend, and instead we got some pretty darn nice weather. So I gotta give Mother Nature some props. Keep that good weather going. I'll be a happy man. The rest of PG will thank you too. How about some Liam Gallagher in the meantime?

0: The Black Keys, You Gotta Lose on 94.3 The Goat. It's Ryan on your afternoon. And it's about time that I draw a winner for today's pair of rodeo tickets as a part of Your Daddy Don't Know. Our Father's Day contest. Big shout out, as always, to Howe Family Farm, Grass-Fed Beef, Magic Wash, Napa Auto Parts, and Timberline Foot Fitters. I got my man Barry on the line here. Barry, how you doing, man?
1: Not bad. I was out of cell service there when you tried calling. Thanks for leaving a message, though.
0: Hey, not a problem. Listen, I always try my best whenever I'm trying to contact somebody. So I guess you're probably wondering why I'm giving you a call.
1: I got a good feeling, but I'll let you tell me.
0: All right. Well, to spoil the news,

0: Yeah, I'm actually here to call about your car's extended warranty. And
1: there you go.
0: Nah, it's not that. It's a lot cooler than that because you told us a story that your daddy doesn't know, and that just added you some tickets to the rodeo.
1: Awesome. Thanks, buddy. That's the best news today.
0: Awesome, man. Glad you got yourself a pair, and you're in our grand prize draw as well that we'll be drawing on Monday.
1: Thanks, buddy. 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

Ozzy and I Don't Want to Stop. It's 4:31 on the GOAT, and we announced this morning that Default and Wadmouth Mason are coming to the CN Center on September 22nd. 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

0: The Headstones with an effort to forget on 94.3 The Go, PG's Real Rock Radio. I'm Ryan Mitchell, and this week on Vinyl Power, it's not going to be me producing it. I'm just facilitating the spot for my man Colton Hoppy, who's going to be on the joint talking about some Boston.
1: Yeah, buddy, we are going back to 76. We are taking a look at arguably one of the greatest debut albums in rock and roll.
0: Absolutely. I remember my best friend Tanner was telling me about how his dad got, for like 1 week, was just like obsessed with Boston, would just spin that album nonstop over and over and over again. More than feeling, it's just like stuck in their heads now.
1: I mean, more than a feeling is regretfully, but unregretfully stuck in your head. For me and my brother's sake, it is the 8-minute opus of 4Play Long Time. Mm-hmm. That was on Rock Band 1.
0: Yeah.
1: So we actually broke a guitar and broke a drum set from playing that so much. Our parents were pissed.
0: Listen, if you want to hear all the stories, including how this record was made in a basement, you definitely need to listen to Colton this week on Vinyl Power. Thursday night, it's Boston and the self-titled debut from 76. Here's More Than a Feeling to tide you over.

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0: Bleeker and Let's Go on 94.3 The Goat. I'm Ryan, and it's probably about that time that we look around town and try and find you the cheapest gas in the city with the Ryan Petrol Report. All right, let's find you the top three places in PG to service you and your gas tank. Your number one spot, as always, is Costco. 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Starting off this week at 156, not bad. 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

0: Now, from the MyPG Now newsroom, this is Goat News.
1: I'm Darren Bain. A 17-year-old D.P. Todd student from Prince George's feared drowned after a boating accident north of Wells. According to School District 57, a letter was sent to parents regarding the incident. Quinnell RCMP Sergeant Clay Cronbush confirms a boat captain.